0: You ain't all of that, Cat. And Elwood, you ain't no good.
1: The beste evergreens and

I think my mother was right. Later on, Dave and I took our own records into the front room and played early guitar heroes like Chet Atkins, Chuck Berry, Duane Eddy and James Burton, Charlie Christian and Leadbelly. But to me, the greatest of all these guitar players was a blues man from Chicago called Big Bill Brunzi. We played all of these records constantly on that radiogram. When Dave and I had our first rehearsals with our school skiffle group, all those rehearsals took place in that same front room.

An unexpected compliment, a smile sweet and innocent, when someone says they understand, a simple touch from

And I've had my last dance with you. Onto the empty streets we go.